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But this is my life, my story. 89.1 Life Radio. 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

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That's why I knew that 89.1 is my number. 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My life, my story.

0: 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You know, that was pretty sensational, but I have a slightly different take on things.
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You can't sleep, you're testing me. Bad but sweet, and I'm just trying to keep it together.

enjoy your summer with life. 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